to a musical journey to a place where every track tells its own story. Metal. This is Prismatic by Tiësto.

Binle is a rising star from Berlin. He started in the house scene, but now he makes art house and trance records. And you just heard his new track coming soon on Musical Freedom, Keep Going by Binle. A great start of this week's episode of Prismatic by Tiësto. Got so many tracks for you this week that it's hard to pick the final selection because there's a lot of great new music out there. So many talented producers and DJs nowadays. So an hour is too short, but I'll try to make the most of it. Coming up, music by Funk Tribu, Lumin, Kiki and Skrillex. But first, Lemmer, Walking on a Dream in the Eurotrance remix.

0: Bo Bensdorf, Float. Before that, DJ Try, Johnny O and City's Problem, Emergence, and Scott Project, Steal Your Heart, and the Borgie Moon Summer Mix. And this track is on the upcoming Dutchman, Lumine, here for us.
1: I'm here.

Alex just dropped an album, and this was one of the first singles of it, Notch Without You, together with Feet. Before that, Slater, Gas Station, and Second City, I Wanna Feel, in the Bass Tomlinson remix. And this is Rose Ringed, Pull Me Close.

Chris Minnick in the mix by Tiesto, and you just heard Julie Desire, Turn It On. Before that, Lee Foss, Buja and Franksy, Cult of Bass, Andrew Meller, Echoes of Love, and Arch, Lay Your Guard Down. And this is Andrea Chiglin, Love Me Till the End.

Great news track from Kiki, Going Essential in the Rave. Before that, Funk Tribute, Reborn and Mainline Magic Orchestra. Frangera, also Solar Stone Solar Coaster in the Super String Emotional Roller Coaster Remix. And that's it, the hour flew by again. And with the last track of this week's episode of Prismatic by Tiësto. And if you want to hear more music like this, make sure you check out my Prismatic by Tiësto playlist on Spotify. And follow me on my socials at Tiësto and stay up to date with the latest Tiësto news. And also, if you want to know where I'm playing in the next couple of months, make sure you check out tiesto.com/tour. 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

fell in love with the noise. I fell in love with the detail. The way a groove can breathe, the way a chord can say more than words ever could. House music was never about being loud, it was always about being right. Over time, you start to hear things differently. It's not just a kick and a bass line anymore. It's intention, it's taste, it's restraint. 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
1: What's up, Heartfelt family, and welcome to a brand new episode of Heartfelt Radio. I'm Sam Felt, and this week I'm coming straight to you from my hometown, Amsterdam. I've got an incredible selection lined up for you, featuring some of the hottest beats of the moment. You'll hear music from Oliver Heldens, Elok, some of the finest releases from Heartfelt Records, and of course, a few Sam Felt originals along the way. And why wait any longer? Let's kick things off with one right away. Are you ready for a party? Then turn it up and get those feet moving. This is Follow the Waves by me, Sam Felt. Enjoy.
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How did you like Make It Right by Alan Fitzpatrick and Calvin Logue? Before that, you heard Under the Sun by NS Boulevard right here on Heartfelt Radio. This week's show is coming to you from the tropical city of Amsterdam. Well, not exactly tropical, but we're definitely enjoying some very hot weather here this weekend. It's been a busy week filled with business meetings, exciting new plans, and plenty of studio sessions working on new music. So for me, this weekend is all about taking it easy and finding ways to stay cool. What are your plans this weekend? Whether you're heading to a festival, hitting the beach, or getting ready for a night out, make sure to check out the Heartfelt playlist if you're looking for some fresh inspiration and feel good vibes. Now let's keep the beats rolling, because I've got plenty of amazing music lined up for you. Coming up next, it's Alesso and OneRepublic with In Your Eyes. Every time I look at

You just heard Weight Off by Disco Fries, Danny, and Tariq. It's an older release from Heartfelt Records, but it still fits the party mood perfectly, don't you think? By the way, what are your thoughts on this episode so far? Let me know which tracks you're enjoying and what you're up to while listening. You can reach me on Instagram, TikTok, or Threads using @SamFelt. Earlier in the show, I told you about my busy week with meetings, new plans, and lots of studio time. Luckily, there was also some time to relax and enjoy myself. I went to a concert with some friends, and this time we checked out Don West. To be honest, I wasn't familiar with his music before, but it turned out to be an amazing evening. Great songs, great atmosphere, and definitely an artist I'll be keeping an eye on from now on. But enough talking. We've got a party to continue here on Heartfelt Radio. Time for more music, don't you think? Coming up next is Somebody by Asketa, Nathan Kim, and Nico. Turn it

You just heard Summertime by Chapter and Verse. And with that track, we're coming to the end of this week's episode of Heartfelt Radio. Thank you so much for tuning in and spending part of your day with me. I hope you've enjoyed the music and discovered a few new favorites along the way. 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You can also follow me on Instagram, TikTok, or Threads at Sam Felt to stay up to date with all the latest music, shows, and behind-the-scenes moments. Of course, I couldn't leave you without one final Sam Felt track. So let's close things out in style with the future tropical remix of Far Away From Home by Vice and me. Take care of yourselves, and I'll speak to you again next week.

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2: 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Back once again, this is Don Diablo, Hexagon Radio, and we are excited because we got lots of worldwide premieres. Also excited about the fact I'm coming back to Las Vegas. It's been a while, and it might be another while before I'm actually coming back. I'm making an exception. I'm playing a daytime club, which I don't do often, so come support your boy. I'm going to be playing a lot of futuristic music, as you know from me. It's always going to be unique. It's always going to be fresh. So come by Marquee Day Club on Saturday in Las Vegas if you're around. Also, yes, indeed, I got lots of worldwide premieres for you guys this episode, including this one by Richard Vision. Yes, indeed, he's making his debut on the label. He's from Los Angeles. He's been a divining voice in dance culture since the 90s, creator and host and driving force behind Power Tools. It's the longest running weekly dance mix show in history, US history, I should say, probably in history. He's Grammy nominated. And, well, he wanted to reimagine one of his favorite tunes from the early rave days by Expansion. He did a great job on it. Killed it, in essence. And, yeah, this track is called Move Your Body, made by the man himself, Richard Vision, the man, the myth, the legend, out on Hexagon this week. We're excited, and this is a worldwide premiere. Move Your Body, Richard Vision. Let's go.

off to a great start of the show. Yes, indeed. I hope you guys are enjoying yourselves so far. We have another worldwide premiere for you guys lined up. Also, I have a worldwide premiere of a new Lunar Lo-Fi that I'm releasing this Friday. Yes, indeed. This is a special one, actually. I'm actually sort of the sound of Lunar Lo-Fi is evolving. It's coming together. I think the Don Diablo sound is evolving. It's maturing. It's been very exciting times, actually. If you want, you can actually also check out my set at Free Your Mind Festival. It's on YouTube right now. Also, I did a set at Boats House in Germany, which felt really good. I'm very excited how you guys are reacting to the new sounds. And it really makes me enjoy DJing even more than I did before. So I'm very excited to see you guys out there. It's coming soon, the House of Future, to a city near you. Go check out DonDiablo.com. It says live if you want to sign up for your city. And yeah, as said, I'm going to do another worldwide premiere for you guys from a producer. You already released a banger on Hexagon. His name is Free Jacks from the UK. Actually started his musical career in a rock band as a teenager. Signed his first deal when he was only 15 in the 1990s. He got inspired for this particular track while he was at a Dumb Dollar rave in London. He's partying away. And a girl next to him simultaneously noticed they were there, and their time together were matching energy. So without words, they enjoyed the night together on the same vibe. Wished he had the opportunity to know her better, but as often is the way, she left with her friends, and he left with his. But for an hour, they had a wordless connection, and this song was born from that, the concept of it, Know You Better. It's a banger, and we should know better than to doubt Reject, because he always comes with the bangers. So here we go, always in control, always bringing the bangers. It's a worldwide premiere, Free Jack, Know You Better, out this week on Hexagon.

like you in a flash of light, yeah. Timing felt a little right, yeah. Read you like a paragraph, yeah. Every move is telegraphed, yeah. Body talk, no dialogue, no mistakes, no monologue. Same wave, same frequency. You feel like the best of me.

Almost time for the Demo Day track of the week. But let's do a Hexagon throwback track right now from the EC Twins, the duo we all love. They bring that funky music. They bring that house music. They bring that energy. This record's actually called Energy. I actually loved the record when I signed it, and I still love it to today. So I want to play it for you guys as the Hexagon throwback track. Because they're just dope guys. They bring good energy, and I love them. So the EC Twins are here in the Hexagon throwback track of the week with Energy.

Energy by the one and only EC Twins. It's time for the Demoday track of the week. He's 25 years old. He's a producer from Norway, Bergen to be precise. His name is Apsa, and he's been producing music for 6 years. And, well, he sent us a track called Lights Out. Actually, there's a funny quote around this story, how this record came about. It started while he was sitting in class, and out of nowhere, the main melody for the track came into his head, which later became the bass line of the track. He didn't want to forget it, so he left the classroom for a moment, went to the bathroom, recorded himself singing the melody into his phone, and later on, that became the core foundation for this record. So that's it, guys. Whenever you have that idea, whenever you feel inspired, run out of class, run out of a meeting, run out of a funeral, wherever you are, just make sure you record that idea. This one's called Lights Out, Demo Day Check of the Week by Apsa, all the way from Norway. Lights Out. Let's go.

0: right. Hope you guys have been enjoying this show so far. And guess what? As expected, we have a special guest mix by Sunrise to celebrate the release of Over the Room that came out last week on Gen Hex. And it's a dope one. It's a housey one. And we're putting the spotlight on talent and on rising star. His name is Sunrise. This is the Hexagon Radio guest mix of this week.
1: 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Thank you so much to Don Diablo for having me. Hope you enjoy it.

0: that was it, guys. Hexagon Radio Guest Mix, My Sunrise. And I said, I'm going to close up with one final track. It is the Chill Time track of the week. And it is from my project, Luna Lo-Fi. Put a lot of love into this one. It's a little darker than usual, a little moodier. But I love it. I'm pretty proud of it. So I'm going to play it for you guys as the Chill Time track of the week. And I will catch you guys on the flip side. Hex, take it away, buddy.
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